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1: 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It's Keith Duffy here. 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So don't be caught out when you get that puncture. Tyreland are now launching a new spare wheel kit. Not just the wheel and tyre. This is the full replacement kit that comes with everything you need to get back on the road. 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

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But you know, there is an app that puts all 43 Irish radio stations at your fingertips.

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1: Warm and dry this evening with a mix of cloud and clear spells tonight. Another warm night with lowest temperatures of 15 to 19 degrees. That's the latest from the Sunshine Newsroom. We'll have more in an hour.
2: Sunshine.
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0: Sunshine Soul, the very best of soul and Motown. I'm Enda Murphy for your Sunshine Soul Breakfast. Thank you for switching us on this morning. We're here every weekday morning between 6 and 10, and you're very welcome along. Make sure you tell a friend all about us too, by the way. And stay there for some more great soul and Motown up next.
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0: like soul? You like Motown? Well, you're in the right place. Got some more great soul and Motown for you next.
1: Hi, this is Joe Harrington. Hope you can join me just after two as I continue to play the best of soul and Motown on your easy place to relax. 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
2: With the latest from the Sunshine Newsroom, I'm Brona Cox. Two Gardaí have been released from hospital after their patrol car was rammed by a stolen vehicle in Dublin on Monday night. An Garda Síochána says welfare support is being provided to the officers as they recuperate. Tina Gates reports.
3: The two Gardaí were involved in an operation linked to a burglary and car theft in Santry. Shortly before midnight on Monday, the stolen vehicle collided with their marked patrol car at the ward in Dublin 11. The occupants fled on foot, while both Gardaí were taken to hospital for treatment. They've since been released and investigations are continuing.
2: Temperatures are expected to soar again today. Met Éireann says it could hit 31 degrees in some parts as the latest warm spell continues. A status yellow high temperature warning remains in place for all of Leinster and Tipperary. Meanwhile, drought is costing farmers €3 million a day in extra feed and fodder. The Irish Farmers Journal says grass growth has stalled, with many farmers in the east and south effectively moving into winter feeding mode. Feed costs for dairy cows are reaching €3.50 per animal per day, with some farmers selling cattle to reduce costs. Farm organisations are calling for the National Fodder and Food Security Committee to reconvene. There are yet more calls for an extension to the fuel excise cuts. They were introduced to help the haulage and agriculture industries in particular, but are due to be phased out from next month. While members of the government insist the measures remain under review, there is ongoing concern as oil prices continue to rise due to the ongoing tensions in the Middle East. IFA Farm Business Chair Bill O'Keefe says they need certainty now about their future fuel costs.
4: It's an unprecedented time in farming. All farm margins are under pressure, tillage, beef, dairy, and we can't afford any more costs imposed on farmers at the moment. I know these are historic duties that are due to go back on, but we do need to postpone any increase in fuel costs. We've seen fuel drop back to €1 a litre a couple of months ago, but it's risen again to an unaffordable level, and this could be the straw that could break the camel's back.
2: Eurovision Song Contest organisers have announced changes to the rules of the competition from next year. Winning broadcasters are to be prevented from hosting if involved in armed conflict or a sensitive geopolitical situation that could affect the safety of the event. Traditionally, the competition is hosted by the state broadcaster of the previous year's winner, with the next show due to take place in Bulgaria in 2027. Following an annual review by the organisers, the European Broadcasting Union says the rules have now been updated. White House Press Secretary Caroline Leavitt's leaving her role at the end of the month. It's after the birth of her second child in May. US President Donald Trump has posted on Truth Social, saying he totally understands and respects her decision to spend more time with her family. And forget Tinder, more than 500,000 adults in Ireland say they've found romance with artificial intelligence. A new survey for Pure Telecom reveals 13% are in an ongoing relationship with an AI chatbot, with some even describing it as their other half. Bots are apparently causing real-world breakups too. More than a quarter of people surveyed say they've dumped a human partner because of an AI romance. Well, at least they never leave the toilet seat up. And that's your news.
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5: Dublin's weather.
2: Today will be another warm day with sunny spells. Some scattered showers may develop in the late afternoon and evening. Highest temperatures of 23 to 29 degrees. That's the latest from the Sunshine Newsroom. We'll have more in an hour. Sunshine.
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0: Sunshine Soul, the very best of soul and Motown. I'm Enda Murphy, here every morning between Monday and Friday, 6 and 10 a.m. A little Sunshine Soul for your day, a great way to get you started. Thanks for tuning in and stay there. More great soul and Motown up next.
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0: The two Gardaí were involved in an operation linked to a burglary and car theft in Santry. Shortly before midnight on Monday, the stolen vehicle collided with their marked patrol car at the ward in Dublin 11. The occupants fled on foot, while both Gardaí were taken to hospital for treatment. They've since been released and investigations are continuing.
1: Temperatures are expected to soar again today. Met Éireann says it could hit 31 degrees in some parts as the latest warm spell continues. A status yellow high temperature warning remains in place for all of Leinster and Tipperary. Meanwhile, drought is costing farmers €3 million a day in extra feed and fodder. The Irish Farmers Journal says grass growth has stalled, with many farmers in the east and south effectively moving into winter feeding mode. Feed costs for dairy cows are reaching €3.50 per animal per day, with some farmers selling cattle to reduce costs. Farm organisations are calling for the National Fodder and Food Security Committee to reconvene. There are yet more calls for an extension to the fuel excise cuts. They were introduced to help the haulage and agriculture industries in particular, but are due to be phased out from next month. While members of the government insist the measures remain under review, there is ongoing concern as oil prices continue to rise due to the ongoing tensions in the Middle East. IFA Farm Business Chair Bill O'Keefe says they need certainty now about their future fuel costs.
2: It's an unprecedented time in farming. All farm margins are under pressure, tillage, beef, dairy, and we can't afford any more costs imposed on farmers at the moment. I know these are historic duties that are due to go back on, but we do need to postpone any increase in fuel costs. We've seen fuel drop back to €1 a litre a couple of months ago, but it's risen again to an unaffordable level, and this could be the straw that could break the camel's back.
1: Eurovision Song Contest organisers have announced changes to the rules of the competition from next year. Winning broadcasters are to be prevented from hosting if involved in armed conflict or a sensitive geopolitical situation that could affect the safety of the event. Traditionally, the competition is hosted by the state broadcaster of the previous year's winner, with the next show due to take place in Bulgaria in 2027. Following an annual review by the organisers, the European Broadcasting Union says the rules have now been updated. White House Press Secretary Caroline Leavitt's leaving her role at the end of the month. It's after the birth of her second child in May. US President Donald Trump has posted on Truth Social, saying he totally understands and respects her decision to spend more time with her family. And forget Tinder, more than 500,000 adults in Ireland say they've found romance with artificial intelligence. A new survey for Pure Telecom reveals 13% are in an ongoing relationship with an AI chatbot, with some even describing it as their other half. Bots are apparently causing real-world breakups too. More than a quarter of people surveyed say they've dumped a human partner because of an AI romance. Well, at least they never leave the toilet seat up. And that's your news.
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5: Dublin's weather.
1: Today will be another warm day with sunny spells. Some scattered showers may develop in the late afternoon and evening. Highest temperatures of 23 to 29 degrees. That's the latest from the Sunshine Newsroom. We'll have more in an hour.
3: Sunshine. 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

0: Sunshine Soul, the very best of soul and Motown. I'm Enda Murphy, here every morning between Monday and Friday, 6 and 10 a.m. A little Sunshine Soul for your day, a great way to get you started. Thanks for tuning in and stay there. More great soul and Motown up next.
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1: 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Fecher yesh, fecher clay, agasin shin fecher yesh arish.
2: Nivian take a do on Cecile. 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
2: 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With the latest from the Sunshine Newsroom, I'm Brona Cox. The most significant overhaul of anti-money laundering regulations in decades has been announced. It focuses on crypto and gambling.

0: Legislation underpinning this is well advanced. Taoiseach and Finance Minister Simon Harris says it sends a clear message that Ireland is not a safe place to launder criminal proceeds.
1: We're set for another day of high temperatures. It could hit 31 degrees in some parts as the latest warm spell continues. A status yellow high temperature warning remains in place for all of Leinster and Tipperary. Meanwhile, some farmers may be forced to sell their cattle as the prolonged dry spell continues to drive up feed and fodder costs. The Irish Farmers Journal estimates farmers are now spending more than €3 million a day as grass growth stalls, especially across parts of the east and south. Its news editor Amy Ford says many have been forced into full winter feeding mode.
2: North of €3 million per day. The dairy sector is particularly badly affected, obviously, especially around the south and southeast of the country, where farmers in that direction have had to be feed and silage basically for the past month. And it's costing anywhere between €3 per day per cow up to €3.50 per day.
1: In the UK, Nigel Farage is facing off against Count Binface and three candidates from the monster-raving Loony Party in a by-election. Voters in Clacton are heading to the polls to elect their new MP after the Reform UK leader resigned amid controversy over a €5 million payment he'd accepted from a friend. None of the UK's main political parties are running candidates in the election, where Mr Farage is trying to win his seat back. James Lyons, a former director of communications for former British Prime Minister Keir Starmer, says voters in Clacton feel their constituency is a laughing stock.
3: What a festival of democracy we've got going on in Clacton today. British politics is continuing to deliver. We've got all sorts of others. We've got 20 independents standing. Lawrence Fox is standing for the Reclaim Party. We've got someone standing for the Freedom Alliance. And my personal favourite is a chap called Marcus White, who is standing for the Everyone is God Party.
1: And millions of people across Europe have experienced the most significant solar eclipse in 27 years. Coverage of almost 98% was witnessed in parts of the country yesterday evening as the moon moved in front of the sun. People on the Spanish island of Majorca experienced a rare total eclipse. This couple travelled from Atlanta in the US to witness the rare astronomical event.
4: It was worth all 90 seconds of totality that we got. We were... It really, like you said, there are words that don't describe it.
5: Sometimes you are forced to see it, witness it with its fullness and its power, and you realize, oh yeah, no, I get to do this.
1: And that's your news.
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6: Dublin's weather.
1: Today will be another warm day with sunny spells. Some scattered showers may develop in the late afternoon and evening. Highest temperatures of 23 to 29 degrees. That's the latest from the Sunshine Newsroom. We'll have more in an hour.
6: Sunshine. This is Sunshine Soul.
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0: This is Sunshine Soul, the very best of soul and Motown. I'm Enda Murphy on Sunshine Soul Breakfast. Remember, don't forget, log on to sunshinesoul.ie. And of course, we are on the Irish Radio Player app as well. 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

0: This is Sunshine Soul, the very best of soul and Motown. Every weekday morning between 6 and 10 a.m., you've got to put up with me and some great soul and Motown music too. Stay right there. We're back with some more great soul and Motown next.
1: Hi, this is Joe Harrington. Hope you can join me just after 2 as I continue to play the best of soul and Motown on your easy place to relax. 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
2: With the latest from the Sunshine Newsroom, I'm Brona Cox. The most significant overhaul of anti-money laundering regulations in decades has been announced. It focuses on crypto and gambling, and as part of the changes, casinos will face stricter regulation. Jessica Woodlock has the details.
3: Casino clubs operating here will have to follow a new framework, with stricter enforcement of licence conditions applied. The government is going to develop an industry standard relating to cryptocurrencies and betting, while it will become mandatory for casino customers to use one bank account to contribute and receive funds. Separately, cryptocurrency transfers will soon require a greater level of detail to help trace unusual activity. The Department of Finance says legislation underpinning this is well advanced. Taoiseach and Finance Minister Simon Harris says it sends a clear message that Ireland is not a safe place to launder criminal proceeds.
2: We're set for another day of high

0: euro per day. The dairy sector is particularly badly affected, obviously, especially around the south and southeast of the country, where farmers in that direction have had to be feeding feed and silage basically for the past month. And it's costing anywhere between 3 euro per day per cow up to 3 euro 50 euro per day.
1: In the UK, Nigel Farage is facing off against Count Binface and three candidates from the monster-raving Loony Party in a by-election. Voters in Clacton are heading to the polls to elect their new MP after the Reform UK leader resigned amid controversy over a €5 million payment he'd accepted from a friend. None of the UK's main political parties are running candidates in the election, where Mr Farage is trying to win his seat back. James Lyons, a former director of communications for former British Prime Minister Keir Starmer, says voters in Clacton feel their constituency is a laughing stock.
2: What a festival of democracy we've got going on in Clacton today. You know, British politics is continuing to deliver. We've got all sorts of others. We've got 20 independents standing. Lawrence Fox is standing for the Reclaim Party. We've got someone standing for the Freedom Alliance. And my personal favourite is a chap called Marcus White, who is standing for the Everyone is God Party.
1: And millions of people across Europe have experienced the most significant solar eclipse in 27 years. Coverage of almost 98% was witnessed in parts of the country yesterday evening as the moon moved in front of the sun. People on the Spanish island of Majorca experienced a rare total eclipse. This couple travelled from Atlanta in the US to witness the rare astronomical event.
3: It was worth all 90 seconds of totality that we got. We were... It really, like you said, there are words that don't describe it.
4: Sometimes you are forced to see it, witness it with its fullness and its power, and you realize, oh yeah, no, I get to do this.
1: And that's your news.
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5: Dublin's weather.
1: Today will be another warm day with sunny spells. Some scattered showers may develop in the late afternoon and evening. Highest temperatures of 23 to 29 degrees. That's the latest from the Sunshine Newsroom. We'll have more in an hour.
5: Sunshine. Sunshine. 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

0: This is Sunshine Soul, playing you the best soul and Motown music all the time. I'm Carol Dooley. Thanks for your company. And it's always my pleasure to be here with you. So much great music. I just can't wait to play it for you. And stay with us. 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

0: Online and on the Irish Radio Player app. This is Sunshine Soul. I'm Carol Dooley. Such a pleasure to be with you this morning into the afternoon, playing you nothing but the very best of soul and the very best of Motown always. And we have so much great music still to come, so don't go anywhere.
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2: With the latest from the Sunshine Newsroom, I'm Brona Cox. The Taoiseach says new rules will make Ireland an unsafe place for money laundering. Simon Harris has announced new regulations which will introduce greater levels of transparency in cryptocurrency transactions. Casinos will also be subject to closer scrutiny, with their licences strictly monitored and customers only allowed to use one account to contribute and receive funds. Michael Kavanagh from the Compliance Institute says money laundering is a high-level criminal activity.
3: It is borderless, if you like, this type of crime. And there are huge numbers. I'm talking to our members, there are huge teams and numbers of people in various jurisdictions, factories effectively, that are totally dedicated towards money laundering, towards financial crime, towards the scams that we are all seeing.
2: A potato blight advisory is in effect until tomorrow morning. Met Erin says soil conditions in the southeast of the country are at near drought or drought conditions, while parts of South and East Leinster are experiencing dry soil conditions. A status yellow high temperature warning for Leinster and County Tipperary remains in effect. Alan O'Reilly from Carlow Weather says the situation for farmers isn't going to improve over the next week.
4: There is likely to be some rain on Monday, but parts of the southeast, which are under the worst conditions in terms of soil moisture deficit, now look likely to see less than 10 millimetres of rain, possibly even less than 5 millimetres. So while we will see more changeable weather next week, the wait in terms of the farmers waiting for a good kind of week of rainfall, that wait continues.
2: A man who was bitten by a shark off the coast of County Waterford is

0: to take the finger off you.
1: Littering caused by people raiding bins for items to recycle is costing Dublin City Council €1,000 a day. The return deposit scheme, which was introduced in 2024, reimburses people who return plastic bottles and aluminium cans. Darrell Barron, Lord Mayor of Dublin, says he has seen it firsthand.
2: Every time I'm going around the city now, even at night time, you can see them breaking the bags, bursting the bags. Damaging locks is actually the biggest issue that we're now having. The big belly bins that we have, they're even damaging them. So, and our smaller bins that don't compact, we're having issues with them. They're breaking the bins just to get into them.
1: And Travis Kelce has called his wedding to Taylor Swift the best night of his life. The singer and the NFL star got married at Madison Square Garden in New York last month. He's told reporters he had a fun off-season and thanked the 1,000 guests who were there. And that's your news.
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5: Dublin's weather.
1: Today will be another warm day with sunny spells. Some scattered showers may develop in the late afternoon and evening. Highest temperatures of 23 to 29 degrees. That's the latest from the Sunshine Newsroom. We'll have more in an hour.
5: Sunshine.
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0: This is Sunshine Soul, playing you the very best of soul and Motown. I'm Carol Dooley. Thanks for your company, and I hope you can stay with me. 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

0: 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I'm Carol Dooley. Thanks for joining us. If you just discovered us, so nice to have you with us. 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
2: With the latest from the Sunshine Newsroom, I'm Brona Cox. The Taoiseach says new rules will make Ireland an unsafe place for money laundering. Simon Harris has announced new regulations which will introduce greater levels of transparency in cryptocurrency transactions. Casinos will also be subject to closer scrutiny, with their licences strictly monitored and customers only allowed to use one account to contribute and receive funds. Michael Kavanagh from the Compliance Institute says money laundering is a high-level criminal activity.
3: It is borderless, if you like, this type of crime. And there are huge numbers, I'm talking to our members, there are huge teams and numbers of people in various jurisdictions, factories effectively, that are totally dedicated towards money laundering, towards financial crime, towards the scams that we are all seeing.
2: A potato blight advisory is in effect until tomorrow morning. Met Erin says soil conditions in the southeast of the country are at near drought or drought conditions, while parts of south and east Leinster are experiencing dry soil conditions. A status yellow high temperature warning for Leinster and County Tipperary remains in effect. Alan O'Reilly from Carlow Weather says the situation for farmers isn't going to improve over the next week.
4: There is likely to be some rain on Monday, but parts of the southeast, which are under the worst conditions in terms of soil moisture deficit, now look likely to see less than 10 millimetres of rain, possibly even less than 5 millimetres. So while we will see more changeable weather next week, the wait in terms of the farmers waiting for a good kind of week of rainfall, that wait continues.
2: A man who was bitten by a shark off the coast of County Waterford is recovering in hospital. 27-year-old fisherman Sebastian Ackham was rescued by the RNLI following the incident on Tuesday afternoon. He was taken to hospital in Cork

0: scheme, which was introduced in 2024, reimburses people who return plastic bottles and aluminium cans. Darrell Barron, Lord Mayor of Dublin, says he has seen it firsthand.
1: Every time I'm going around the city now, even at night time, you can see them breaking the bags, bursting the bags. Damaging locks is actually the biggest issue that we're now having. The big belly bins that we have, they're even damaging them. So, and our smaller bins that don't compact, we're having issues with them. They're breaking the bins just to get into them.
0: And Travis Kelce has called his wedding to Taylor Swift the best night of his life. The singer and the NFL star got married at Madison Square Garden in New York last month. He's told reporters he had a fun off-season and thanked the 1,000 guests who were there. And that's your news.
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2: Dublin's weather.
0: Today will be another warm day with sunny spells. Some scattered showers may develop in the late afternoon and evening. Highest temperatures of 23 to 29 degrees. That's the latest from the Sunshine Newsroom. We'll have more in an hour.
2: Sunshine. 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

0: 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I'm Carol Dooley. 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
1: Hi, it's Enda Murphy. I'm back with you in the morning for Sunshine Soul Breakfast from 6 a.m. Make sure to join me for the best soul and Motown to get your day started to perfection. I'll talk to you in the morning. Sunshine.
2: With the latest from the Sunshine Newsroom, I'm Brona Cox. The Taoiseach says new rules will make Ireland an unsafe place for money laundering. Simon Harris has announced new regulations which will introduce greater levels of transparency in cryptocurrency transactions. Casinos will also be subject to closer scrutiny, with their licences strictly monitored and customers only allowed to use one account to contribute and receive funds. Michael Kavanagh from the Compliance Institute says money laundering is a high-level criminal activity.
3: It is borderless, if you like, this type of crime. And there are huge numbers, talking to our members, there are huge teams and numbers of people in various jurisdictions, factories effectively, that are totally dedicated towards money laundering, towards financial crime, towards the scams that we are all seeing.
2: A potato blight advisory is in effect until tomorrow morning. Met Erin says soil conditions in the southeast of the country are at near drought or drought conditions, while parts of south and east Leinster are experiencing dry soil conditions. A status yellow high temperature warning for Leinster and County Tipperary remains in effect. Alan O'Reilly from Carlow Weather says the situation for farmers isn't going to improve over the next week.
4: There is likely to be some rain on Monday, but parts of the southeast, which are under the worst conditions in terms of soil moisture deficit, now look likely to see less than 10 millimetres of rain, possibly even less than 5 millimetres. So while we will see more changeable weather next week, the wait in terms of the farmers waiting for a good kind of week of rainfall, that wait continues.
2: A man who was bitten by a shark off the coast of County Waterford is recovering in hospital. 27-year-old fisherman Sebastian Ackham was rescued by the RNLI following the incident on Tuesday afternoon. He was taken to hospital in Cork with a leg injury following a multi-agency operation near Ramhead in Ardmore involving Ballycotton RNLI. Biologist and author of Wild Dublin, Aina Nilovna, says the blue shark is not an aggressive species.
5: And it's not swimming around with its fin up like something in the comics. Not at all. It was minding its own business, got caught. But any fish you catch will try and fight for its life. I mean, wouldn't anyone? I mean, if you catch a conger, it'll take the finger off you.
2: Littering caused by people raiding bins for items to recycle is costing Dublin City Council €1,000 a day. The return deposit scheme, which was introduced in 2024, reimburses people who return plastic bottles and aluminium cans. Darrell Barron, Lord Mayor of Dublin, says he has

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3: Dublin's weather.
0: Today will be another warm day with sunny spells. Some scattered showers may develop in the late afternoon and evening. Highest temperatures of 23 to 29 degrees. That's the latest from the Sunshine Newsroom. We'll have more in an hour.
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1: I've heard people say that too much of anything is not good for you, baby. But I don't know about that. As many times as we've loved and we've shared love and made love, it doesn't seem to me like it's enough.

0: This is Sunshine Soul. I'm Carol Dealey. I hope you're well today. Thank you for your company. I'm here with you every weekday from 10 until 2, playing you the very best of soul and Motown. And don't go anywhere. More of the best soul on the way.
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0: nothing but great music, the very best of soul and Motown. 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I'm Carol Dooley, and please stay with us. 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
2: With the latest from the Sunshine Newsroom, I'm Brona Cox. The Taoiseach says new rules will make Ireland an unsafe place for money laundering. Simon Harris has announced new regulations which will introduce greater levels of transparency in cryptocurrency transactions. Casinos will also be subject to closer scrutiny, with their licences strictly monitored and customers only allowed to use one account to contribute and receive funds. Michael Kavanagh from the Compliance Institute says money laundering is a high-level criminal activity.
3: It is borderless, if you like, this type of crime. And there are huge numbers, talking to our members, there are huge teams and numbers of people in various jurisdictions, factories effectively, that are totally dedicated towards money laundering, towards financial crime, towards the scams that we are all seeing.
2: A potato blight advisory is in effect until tomorrow morning. Met Erin says soil conditions in the southeast of the country are at near drought or drought conditions, while parts of south and east Leinster are experiencing dry soil conditions. A status yellow high temperature warning for Leinster and County Tipperary remains in effect. Alan O'Reilly from Carlo Weather says the situation for farmers isn't going to improve over the next week.
4: There is likely to be some rain on Monday, but parts of the southeast, which are under the worst conditions in terms of soil moisture deficit, now look likely to see less than 10 millimetres of rain, possibly even less than 5 millimetres. So while we will see more changeable weather next week, the wait in terms of the farmers waiting for a good kind of week of rainfall, that wait continues.
2: A man who was bitten by a shark off the coast of County Waterford is recovering in hospital. 27-year-old fisherman Sebastian Ackham was rescued by the RNLI following the incident on Tuesday afternoon. He was taken to hospital in Cork with a leg injury following a multi-agency operation near Ramhead in Ardmore involving Ballycotton RNLI. Biologist and author of Wild Dublin, Aina Nilovna, says the blue shark is not an aggressive species.
5: And it's not swimming around with its fin up like something in the comics. Not at all. It was minding its own business, got caught. But any fish you catch will try and fight for its life. I mean, wouldn't anyone? I mean, if you catch a conger, easy to take the finger off you.
2: Littering caused by people raiding bins for items to recycle is costing Dublin City Council €1,000 a day. The return deposit scheme, which was introduced in 2024, reimburses people who return plastic bottles and aluminium cans. Darrell Barron, Lord Mayor of Dublin, says he has seen it firsthand.
6: Every time I'm going around the city now, even at night time, you can see them breaking the bags, bursting the bags. Damaging locks is actually the biggest issue that we're now having. The big belly bins that we have, they're even damaging them. So, and our smaller bins that don't compact, we're having issues with them. They're breaking the bins.

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1: Dublin's weather.
2: Another humid, warm day with sunshine and isolated showers. Highest temperatures of 27 to 30 or 31 degrees. That's the latest from the Sunshine Newsroom. We'll have more in an hour.
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0: It's your easy place to relax. It's Sunshine Soul with Joe Harrington. And if you've just recently discovered us, well, don't forget to tell all your friends that we're available online and on the Irish Radio Player app, where every day we play you the very best of soul and Motown. This is Sunshine Soul.
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0: 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You're on Sunshine Soul with Joe Harrington, your easy place to relax. We're heading towards the top of the hour, so let's get you up to date with the latest news and weather.
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3: With the latest from the Sunshine Newsroom, I'm Ruth Fitzsimon. Family food bills could rise by €1,000 a year as farmers face drought conditions. It's presenting issues for vegetable and beef producers, grain growers and dairy farmers. One expert says this, along with higher fuel and energy prices, will translate into higher prices for consumers. UCC lecturer in accounting Dr. Oliver Brown says if the farming crisis is prolonged, there is an obvious outcome.
4: If we look at an average spend for a family of four, it's typically between 150 and 250 a week. Now, if we go on 5% increase over time, that's about €650 a year, and up to 8%, which we saw kind of around 2022. We actually saw 9.2% in 2022. That would be about €1,000, just over €1,000.
3: An inquest has heard the family of a 22-year-old who died after crashing upside down into a stream during a rally felt they didn't receive enough support from rally's governing body. Owen McCarthy died in Cork University Hospital following the incident on the fourth stage of the Killarney Forest Rally on the 20th of February in 2022. Jamie O'Hara reports from Cork City Coroner's Court.
5: Clerk of the course Dermot Healy said he did not believe weather played any part in the accident and appealed for the media present to make it known there is help available for anyone who was affected by the death of Owen McCarthy. Counsel for the McCarthy family Derek Ryan said his clients say they got no proper follow-up from Motorsport Ireland about assistance or benefits available to them. Mr. Healy said he did contact the family and said, maybe I wasn't perfect, before saying he had had a lot going on himself, but that the buck stopped with him and all he can do is apologise. The inquest continues.
3: The Junior Transport Minister is urging people to book their driving tests on the official Road Safety Authority website. It's been revealed unauthorised third-party apps are charging learner drivers set fees, claiming it'll give them cancellation appointments faster than the RSA. These tests are then being cancelled due to the platform they were booked on. Minister Sean Canny says it won't happen if drivers use the official website.
6: The RSA are dealing with the applications for tests. It is important that they do that. I don't think that they're cancelling them deliberately or anything like that, but obviously it's not a foolproof way of doing it. And I would advise people, it's stressful enough trying to find your appointment, but if you find an appointment and then find it's been cancelled, it won't be cancelled if you go through the RSA official websites.
3: It's costing Dublin City Council €1,000 a day to clean up litter caused by people searching bins for items to exchange for money. The Lord Mayor of Dublin wants the return scheme to chip in to pay for the mess. In response, a spokesperson for the company says it's engaging with Dublin City Council to support the shared objective of cleaner streets, higher recycling rates and practical solutions. These people in the city centre are concerned about what it says about society.
7: If people are going around literally rummaging through rubbish for 15, 25 cents, they must be in pretty dire situations. And so I would be more concerned about that than I would be about some rubbish on the street.
8: It's indicative of the conditions we live in, and it's a necessity for the people that the government's failed.
9: I first thought would be maybe to leave your cans outside of the bin so then people don't have to go rooting.
10: Like, I know that they're causing damage, but I also do feel for them.
3: Finally, someone in Dublin is over €3 million richer after winning the lotto jackpot. The National Lottery has confirmed the winning ticket was sold in a shop, with the location to be revealed in the coming days. If you want to check your tickets, the winning numbers were 2, 7, 11, 13, 17 and 33, and the bonus was 1. That's your news for now.
11: This is Sunshine Soul. With kids, every day brings something new. A cut knee, a sore throat, a surprise trip to the doctor. That's why VHI now offers Kids Cover for less than 9

0: 27 to 30 or 31 degrees. That's the latest from the Sunshine Newsroom. We'll have more in an hour.
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1: Oh, that's great. I hope you're enjoying all this brilliant music. We do it every day, the very best of soul and Motown. You're on Sunshine Soul with Joe Harrington. We're going to take a short break. We're back in just a moment.
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2: With the latest from the Sunshine Newsroom, I'm Ruth Fitzsimon. A teenager has been arrested after an incident of dangerous driving in County Wicklow. Gardaí on patrol saw a car going the wrong way down the N11 in the early hours of yesterday. It happened at Junction 7 Bray in the southbound carriageway just after 3 a.m. The vehicle was found later on in Bray and seized. A male adult teen has been arrested and is being questioned by Gardaí. It comes in the same week as an incident on the M50 in Dublin when a stolen vehicle being driven in the wrong direction crashed head-on into another car, leaving 9 people in hospital. Putting food on a family table could soon cost about €1,000 more. An accounting lecturer in UCC says drought and rising energy prices hitting food producers mean grocery prices are likely to increase. Figures released by the CSO today also say that overall prices rose by 3.4% in 2026 to July, the same rate of increase recorded in the 12 months to June. Head of the Irish Creamery and Milk Suppliers Association, Dennis Drennan, says paying more for the production of food will soon be a reality.
3: The cost of fertiliser is probably double what it was a couple of years ago. Energy is probably triple what it was. Diesel is probably 5 times what it was a couple of years ago. So the actual cost of producing food has escalated. The cushion that was the common agricultural policy is pretty much gone. So if the consumer wants food, the consumer is going to have to pay the full cost of food plus a margin so that the farmer has a comparable income to other sectors, or else we're just not going to have farmers.
2: The waiting list at Colestor Driving Test Centre could grow to more than 4,000 people as another nearby testing centre is due to close. Sinn Féin is calling on the Road Safety Authority to reverse its decision to close the facility in Ruhinny. The 2,900 learner drivers who are on the list for a test there are to join 1,800 others already on the list at Colestor. Sinn Féin Transport spokesperson Pa Daly says it's going to cause frustration.
4: A driving test centre with one of the longest waiting lists into the country on top of another area like Colestor is, I think, going to cause increased delays, increased frustration and increased anxiety on behalf of people who are already waiting way, way longer.
2: A new counter-terrorism and proliferation finance group has held its first meeting, made up of officials from the Departments of Justice and Finance. It comes alongside the launch of the state's first anti-money laundering framework, which will see new legislation and regulations take effect. Among the changes will be greater powers for revenue commissioners, as well as laws mandating certain details for cryptocurrency transactions. Michael Kavanagh from the Compliance Institute says this new strategy is hugely important.
5: Things like strengthening national coordination between and cooperation amongst government departments, regulatory authorities, law enforcement, better identifying and understanding financial crime risks, delivering a stronger regulatory framework, and of course, very important, enhancing international cooperation. So there is now a very dedicated 30-point plan with goals beside them.
2: Finally, so-called bin scavenging is costing Dublin City Council €1,000 a day in clean-up as people root through bins for bottles and cans. Daryl Barron, Lord Mayor of Dublin, wants the deposit return scheme to contribute to the cost of the clean-up, while the company says they are working with the City Council for practical solutions. Aubrey McCarthy, founder of Tiglin Homeless Charity, says the people in need should be the focus.
6: A key point on this for me is to actually see it through the eyes of the people who have very little, the people that are coming to us at the Lighthouse, who are collecting bottles, collecting cans, and they have no source of income. Small amounts of money is the 15 cents to somebody who has virtually nothing. When you add that up to 10, 20 euros, that makes a real, real difference.
2: And that's your news for now.
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7: Dublin's weather
2: Another humid, warm day with sunshine and isolated showers. Highest temperatures of 27 to 30 or 31 degrees. That's the latest from the

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0: Now that's what I call soul. Good afternoon, you're on Sunshine Soul with Joe Harrington. 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
1: Hi, it's Enda Murphy. I'm back with you in the morning for Sunshine Soul Breakfast from 6 a.m. Make sure to join me for the best soul and Motown to get your day started to perfection. I'll talk to you in the morning.
2: Sunshine. Prices rose by 3.4% in the year to July. That's the same rate of increase recorded in the 12 months to June. CSO figures indicate the highest price rise was for education services at 8.9% in the year. Housing, electricity, gas and other fuels also increased by 7.7%. Looking at the monthly figures, the largest decrease came in clothing and footwear, which went down by 5.1%. Pubs, clubs and restaurants are all struggling in Dublin City. The company behind Hyde, a three-storey bar and restaurant, is to appoint a liquidator after becoming insolvent. Hyde opened in November 22 following a multi-million euro development.
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5: You're unbelievable.
3: Dublin's weather.
2: Another humid, warm day with sunshine and isolated showers. Highest temperatures of 27 to 30 or 31 degrees. That's the latest from the Sunshine Newsroom. We'll have more in an hour.
3: Sunshine. This is Sunshine Soul.
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0: It's what we do every single day. Whether you're a fan of Aretha Franklin, Marvin Gaye, Stevie Wonder, it's the best of soul and Motown. This is Sunshine Soul. We're going to take a short break. Back in a moment.
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0: 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I've got another super hour of the best of soul and Motown on the way, but first let's get you right up to date with the latest news.
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2: With the latest from the Sunshine Newsroom, I'm Ruth Fitzsimon. A man has died after getting into difficulty in the River Bandon in Cork. Gardaí responded to the scene at Dunmanway yesterday evening. The man in his 50s was taken from the water and pronounced dead. His body has been removed to Cork University Hospital, where a post-mortem exam will be arranged. The coroner and the HSA have been notified. Gardaí in Wicklow were questioning a teenager after an incident of dangerous driving in the county. Gardaí on patrol saw a car going the wrong way down the N11 in the early hours of yesterday. It happened at Junction 7 in Bray in the southbound carriageway just after 3 a.m. The vehicle was later found in Bray and seized. A male adult teen has been arrested. There are warnings grocery prices may soar by €1,000 a year as food producers are being hit by drought and rising energy prices. UCC lecturer in accounting Dr. Oliver Brown says this will translate into higher prices for consumers at the tills. New figures from the CSO also show inflation continues to put consumers under financial pressure. Dr. Brown says food producers are being hit by a poly crisis of costs.
3: When we start getting fertilizer, fuel, wage price increases, and now we have a yield decrease, which means that demand is probably going to be about the same, the supply is going to drop, and normally we could make up that difference through import. We won't have that option potentially this year due to the drought conditions being prevalent across Europe. Eventually all those costs will have to come through. There's just too much flood essentially for the government to stem the tide on it all at once.
2: The Road Safety Authority says the closure of the Raheny Test Centre will help reduce the ridiculously long waiting list. It says construction in the area has heavily restricted its ability to operate, with no parking available as a result. The authority is moving the Raheny service to Colchester, where it's added more capacity. RSA Head of Communications David Martin says the works near Raheny have contributed to the long waiting list.
4: Access is a big problem and there's no parking at all. So it really has restricted our ability to conduct the optimum number of tests there. So it's reduced. That's what we've seen, the number of the waiting list soar in the last 3 months.
2: Ishka Éireann will be carrying out emergency repairs to a burst water main in Rathfarnham. It says normal supply is expected to return by tomorrow morning. Cameron Clark reports.
5: Work is due to begin at 8 o'clock this evening and it's hoped that will be completed by 6 a.m. tomorrow morning. Supply could be affected in Terenure, Milltown, Rathgar, Dartry, Kimmage, Rathmines, Harold's Cross and surrounding areas as well. Ishka Éireann says the burst main will be fixed during the night to minimise disruption to homes and businesses, as well as traffic in the local area. It expects most properties to have enough attic storage for hygiene uses in the interim. The utility operator says it understands the inconvenience of this for people and has thanked them for their cooperation.
2: Finally, the National Lottery is urging Dublin players to check their tickets after someone in the capital has collected the jackpot. One lucky winner has won over

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2: Another humid, warm day with sunshine and isolated showers, highest temperatures of 27 to 30 or 31 degrees. That's the latest from the Sunshine Newsroom. We'll have more in an hour.
3: Sunshine.
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0: It's your easy place to relax. It's Sunshine Soul with Joe Harrington. Robbie Fogarty's going to continue with the very best of Soul and Motown after we get you up to date with the latest news from the Sunshine Newsroom at 7.
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3: 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With the latest from the Sunshine Newsroom, I'm Ruth Fitzsimon. A man has died after getting into difficulty in the River Bandon in Cork. Gardaí responded to the scene at Dunmanway yesterday evening. The man in his 50s was taken from the water and pronounced dead. His body has been removed to Cork University Hospital, where a post-mortem exam will be arranged. The coroner and the HSA have been notified. Gardaí in Wicklow were questioning a teenager after an incident of dangerous driving in the county. Gardaí on patrol saw a car going the wrong way down the N11 in the early hours of yesterday. It happened at Junction 7 in Bray in the southbound carriageway just after 3 a.m. The vehicle was later found in Bray and seized. A male adult teen has been arrested. There are warnings grocery prices may soar by €1,000 a year as food producers are being hit by drought and rising energy prices. UCC lecturer in accounting Dr. Oliver Brown says this will translate into higher prices for consumers at the tills. New figures from the CSO also show inflation continues to put consumers under financial pressure. Dr. Brown says food producers are being hit by a poly crisis of costs.
4: When we start getting fertilizer, fuel, wage price increases, and now we have a yield decrease, which means that demand is probably going to be about the same, the supply is going to drop, and normally we could make up that difference through import. We won't have that option potentially this year due to the drought conditions being prevalent across Europe. Eventually all those costs will have to come through. There's just too much flood essentially for the government to stem the tide on it all at once.
3: The Road Safety Authority says the closure of the Rohini Test Centre will help reduce the ridiculously long waiting list. It says construction in the area has heavily restricted its ability to operate, with no parking available as a result. The authority is moving the Rohini service to Colchester, where it's added more capacity. RSA Head of Communications David Martin says the works near Rohini have contributed to the long waiting list.
5: Access is a big problem and there's no parking at all. So it really has restricted our ability to conduct the optimum number of tests there. So it's reduced. That's what we've seen, the number of the waiting list soar in the last 3 months.
3: Ishka Éireann will be carrying out emergency repairs to a burst water main in Rathfarnham. It says normal supply is expected to return by tomorrow morning. Cameron Clark reports.
6: Work is due to begin at 8 o'clock this evening and it's hoped that will be completed by 6 a.m. tomorrow morning. Supply could be affected in Terenure, Milltown, Rathgar, Dartry, Kimmage, Rathmines, Harold's Cross and surrounding areas as well. Ishka Éireann says the burst main will be fixed during the night to minimise disruption to homes and businesses, as well as traffic in the local area. It expects most properties to have enough attic storage for hygiene uses in the interim. The utility operator says it understands the inconvenience of this for people and has thanked them for their cooperation.
3: Finally, the National Lottery is urging Dublin players to check their tickets after someone in the capital has collected the jackpot. One lucky winner has won over €3.3 million. They bought their ticket in a shop. That location has not yet been revealed. That's your news for now.
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7: Dublin's weather.
3: Mainly dry this evening with some heavy showers possible later. Cloudy and humid tonight with scattered showers and overnight lows of 15 to 17 degrees. That's the latest from the Sunshine Newsroom. We'll have more in an hour.
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0: Thanks to Joe Harrington for the last couple of hours of great soul music. Back tomorrow afternoon at 2 o'clock. In the meantime, it's me, Robbie Fogarty, for your Thursday evening on Sunshine Soul.
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2: With the latest from the Sunshine Newsroom, I'm Ruth Fitzsimon. A man has died after getting into difficulty in the River Bandon in Cork. Gardaí responded to the scene at Dunmanway yesterday evening. The man in his 50s was taken from the water and pronounced dead. His body has been removed to Cork University Hospital, where a post-mortem exam will be arranged. The coroner and the HSA have been notified. Gardaí in Wicklow were questioning a teenager after an incident of dangerous driving in the county. Gardaí on patrol saw a car going the wrong way down the N11 in the early hours of yesterday. It happened at Junction 7 in Bray in the southbound carriageway just after 3 a.m. The vehicle was later found in Bray and seized. A male adult teen has been arrested. There are warnings grocery prices may soar by €1,000 a year as food producers are being hit by drought and rising energy prices. UCC lecturer in accounting Dr. Oliver Brown says this will translate into higher prices for consumers at the tills. New figures from the CSO also show inflation continues to put consumers under financial pressure. Dr. Brown says food producers are being hit by a poly crisis of costs.
3: When we start getting fertilizer, fuel, wage price increases, and now we have a yield decrease, which means that demand is probably going to be about the same. The supply is going to drop, and normally we could make up that difference through import. We won't have that option potentially this year due to the drought conditions being prevalent across Europe. Eventually all those costs will have to come through. There's just too much flood essentially for the government to stem the tide on it all at once.
2: The Road Safety Authority says the closure of the Ruhini Test Centre will help reduce the ridiculously long waiting list. It says construction in the area has heavily restricted its ability to operate, with no parking available as a result. The authority is moving the Ruhini service to Colester, where it's added more capacity. RSA Head of Communications David Martin says the works near Ruhini have contributed to the long waiting list.
4: Access is a big problem, and there's no parking at all. So it really has restricted our ability to conduct the optimum number of tests there. So it's reduced. That's what we've seen, the number of the waiting list soar in the last 3 months.
2: Ishka Éireann will be carrying out emergency repairs to a burst water main in Rathfarnham. It says normal supply is expected to return by tomorrow morning. Cameron Clark reports.
5: Work is due to begin at 8 o'clock this evening, and it's hoped that will be completed by 6 a.m. tomorrow morning. Supply could be affected in Terenure, Milltown, Rathgar, Dartry, Kimmage, Rathmines, Harold's Cross and surrounding areas as well. Ishka Éireann says the burst main will be fixed during the night to minimise disruption to homes and businesses, as well as traffic in the local area. It expects most properties to have enough attic storage for hygiene uses in the interim. The utility operator says it understands the inconvenience of this for people and has thanked them for their cooperation.
2: Finally, the National Lottery is urging Dublin players to check their tickets after someone in the capital has collected the jackpot. One lucky winner has won over €3.3 million. They bought their ticket in a shop. That location has not yet been revealed. That's your news for now.
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1: 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I'll talk to you in the morning.
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0: playing all this great soul from the world of Motown and beyond. It's Sunshine Soul with Robbie Fogarty. And if you like that, wait till you see what I've got for you next. So stay with me.
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1: 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But why don't we try to remember?

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0: 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I'm Robbie Fogarty. Thanks for joining us with more great relaxing music and soulful tunes for you on the way.
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0: 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This is Sunshine Soul. 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
2: Mainly dry this evening with some heavy showers possible later. Cloudy and humid tonight with scattered showers and overnight lows of 15 to 17 degrees. That's the latest from the Sunshine Newsroom. We'll have more in an hour.
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